0: Ah, yeah, Muslim, you know.
1: To Joseph, me is my phone.
0: To Joseph. Every Ishmael for him.
1: Now, what did Joseph for
0: you? And now, what did Joseph for
1: you? Everyone was
0: young. No, your bear man was ready.
1: Now, what turn you right, Miss
0: Now, or turn you right, Miss Rim, you know, if you
1: are new one who saw what did Joseph
0: and a Bible say a bra,
1: new one
0: who nipa no told Joseph, you know. Who said Joseph, you nipa?
1: What did you
0: know? I already did it, you know.
1: Whatever do you
0: know? And I'm Joseph with Tidia, or Yang, you know.
1: Joseph, you know, and madam.
0: Joseph, you know, and madam.
1: No, I didn't see the fear so.
0: Now, I didn't hear the idea. Why, you know, who say Joseph, you're a blessing child. Why, you cry? And was that one as soon, young couple was that one as soon. Bible says, so, who say? Why, any pain, young couple. What's that one? I didn't know this or the number one born. And I didn't see any fear.
1: Oh, yes, I
0: said. No, did you wait in our sentence?
1: If you want to see any fear,
0: every bra, what did Joseph see any fear?
1: No, I didn't see the
0: one. No, this is your one in our one.
1: Joseph Winty.
0: Because of Joseph Winty.
1: What is Sam is in
0: the idea? The impression because who said Joseph, I am Nimpa, Yakupo Shirano. And what's that one? It is all the whole born one. Obey Shira. That's all be one Shira. Now the whole bottle, that's over here, Shadia. And the account was so be a no me. That's all the whole boss and in Panoa. Over here, no me. You were maybe a while, one with Jumwa, Jumwa, and now four of no more cobble woman tea, and now almost so long, Omo Cocorano. I have a sa, an omen in them, sir, an omen in them. A cosiami unqua. 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Now, would you know petipity? Would you holy water, folly water? And no, what would tell me? Would tell me what the hell? Why would tell me what to say? And one, I cause so trouble, no? Tier, listen and listen well. There would know who I'm born on. Barbara say, a son said Joseph, we are blessing child. Now, or any pie, yes, running tino. Why didn't the whole born on? No, see, yes, that.
1: Joseph would see about this Sam is in the fear.
0: Is your girl running? It's the old one, sir. On no, no, would I dear Domino? What's your banner? I know, maybe. Radibus, Radima. Why not? Don't want Bono. Nanipa would not want Bono. Oh, my yes, ran out by Yanome. Oh, my yes, ran out by Yanome. According to Judges chapter 14. When you go back at Samson, Israel, what they say, don't go outside.
1: Come, my move one time.
0: I'm called Hong Kofu for about Rafa for the air.
1: For my mamma,
0: who is Raimu? Papa, and
1: tea.
0: Now, okay, Judges 14:1.
1: Samson, I call Timina.
0: And a Samson, Jays are from my own sound called Timina.
1: Oh, baby.
0: Oh, no, come on, baby.
1: I have received for
0: my baby. I have received for my baby.
1: Now, for my catcher, and I'm
0: not catching the gentleman. I say,
1: what,
0: baby, what Timina?
1: Free for my baby.
0: Free for my baby. For my man, when you go party one morning, someone come on.
1: Almost a boom.
0: A blunt, you say, I'm just a cock who be. Mon fam, when I'm catching the gentleman.
1: One of the panel.
0: Monk of Fanamelemi. Any question, say. Ah.

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0: 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City. Was your fresh off the crown? A friend of all framing, Mimi and Concordis off on the Sikamlena. Look and listen and listen away. Why not do what one? 2016. 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
0: 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nyina firi ba listen and listen well.
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0: end. 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Net bum. 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
1: yes
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1: ma onye
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1: fire
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1: fire
0: make fire we see fire ya fire
1: yes
0: yesu boye
1: anwanwa juma
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1: ma onye si
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0: 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Ablatia! Oof, yam, see a show, so from the Afro.
1: Ah. Yes, they do.
0: Like a rather person was so unimunyam. That's why you have to say, and no man, you have to say when you know, by Yaji, not a rather person show be any minyamwa. Not by ye pay to me a G. Not Yama Minum Ruano, and Yahuna Manu of Fie, Yakoba Sa.
1: Ah,
0: Yakoba Sa.
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0: 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Obeshanemu. Because sister.
1: She already am what you could do as I say we know.
0: Aha.
1: Munka choza and baba say.
0: Aha.
1: She won't quite unquad ye eb.
0: Unquad ye ba.
1: She had a
0: canoe. And then we share then.
1: Dinanim.
0: And we share. Even four. Because
1: it's a second. Chapter 7.
0: Verse 4.
1: Verse 4 no.
0: Aha.
1: Was it many any who want on that?
0: Aha.
1: Na me who mabo.
0: Oh, who mabo.
1: Na wa kwa na mema na ba osu.
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0: 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Where you go wine? Now on your bed, 28 to 30, you can fast out by way, but
1: oh, brother, brother.
0: Amen. And
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0: 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Ezekiel chapter 20, verse 19 down, what can seem be?
1: Ezekiel chapter 20.
0: 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Ezekiel chapter 23, no.
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0: 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Now, okay, verse 1 now.
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Na young gazi, what trust is our year cancer? I tell you, say, from 22 years to 36 years. 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So for a row some. 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
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And son, you have a bumpy bed with 10,000 as well. Nampai, when you want what you need to. As I have for the copper more to be known, and how it's a blanket of which they sit down to Kadema, will moon in back, will got trapas in Musa or Concrete, drop on the crowd in the cockra, won't find in your shishi. Especially one more year, 1 for 4 for 28 passengers now air conditioned buses. You can't take it in any and see a top driver. No, no, back could be a mecog room, be kept ready as a me pay Germany. Praise the Lord will be on you. So another praise the light of city, but 1 hour will far for say 1, 2, 3, 4. Bugabaco, sorry, no pay Janissa. Hey, my friend, look, now will be some American bravo. Look, are you a preacher? Now me say yes, or shall we say, no, I shall see a German American bravo gumso. Hey, my friend, go down. I told you and warn you, you these preachers always should disturb the peoples. America, it doesn't do all this, motherfuck you. So bitch, me suffer, motherfuck me. Now me shock when this and I said you see you bluffing, my brother. Now me shiny say and I'm saying my brother to Boise. Now Blochina will be a cohojao. Now I could deep and pony and I do not the panama winne. Hallelujah. Now do not the panama winne. If we are sitting here, what do they say, baby? I want to know being traho. 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Every for two coming from every alone is asa. Ghana in Naya Nedia. Walk aside in the session the boat. Was a Ghana quitan in some secusia. And every far way. Or co, Yadamati play mufiti, Francis Batogo, the blasi plane. Plane in the bodyguard by Cookra in Rasa as he wishes. 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Oh, bless you, also Yakasi. 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

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Next one, ne, said them no me no sin live comfortable. 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Shed die papa yetimu shenu pa. Can o call draw so a drobe a PC code any a rare to pay any a man be crawler quenet and galonia to do. And ne shenu pa. 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Can it if you back off the papa 200? About tell you conan kwa yuko. Next mami to meet Nakumas if you musa 90 years. And then as I say kakra dan kakra 3 rooms, your hall of social commercial sports stadium. Danny Ward or Sister Boise Park. 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How are you going? How are you going? 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The way sitting here comfortable. 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

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No, and you know what? Some papa. And you know what? Many journey no correct. We blind budget. And more police for. Just say, said yes, it's quite more assembly man for me. Obiye did no correct. So can you pray to Obiye and best Obiye no correct? Huh? And now we confess. Christianity chapter 5 verse 10. Bible ni said you pray. So can you can me no. 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And suddenly a bump by a bedroom 10,000 in this one. 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
1: 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No? Genesis 4, 1. Now, what's it say?
2: Okay, Nihibe. 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
2: Hawa,
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2: Now, when you say,
1: now, when you say,
2: now, Wukin.
1: So, what are you? Hallelujah.
2: Amen.
1: It's in your cup, what's it? What do you need? The kind of man, one son of Mukati, do you have any idea?
2: Eddie.
1: Eddie. Until I say, now, Adam, who ne Yere.
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2: o say na wo na o ware no de na wo na o ware no de
1: Prophet 10 to 11.
2: I say, now one hour, what are you in a day? Michelle won, and yammy,
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2: Michelle won,
1: Michelle won,
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1: 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Bible is actually running in a free young couple whom you move one. First Timothy. Tre no o se ye man chere chere ten ye yesa
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2: Sir,
3: kind will be over my 16 to say.
2: I said, I'm tired. I will go.
3: Hallelujah. It's your dear, you and your coupon time. Nay, you know, you are dear to say, Bola, swat dear, your back up.
2: Say, me time, I will go.
3: Say, you be sinking, I say, you go out,
2: you go out, dear.
3: And I will be with the name crack, crack, crack, crack, crack, crack, crack, crack. I do a dear be a yajia through will be
2: home.
3: Eddie will be a ma, what dear. It's a girl, daddy.
2: Amen.
3: No, be dear, the Miss Odessa, the Chrono Air Corp. Aqua could goose our dear,
2: and where are dear?
3: Geneva. Who caught yours and most our self will be your one, Chef. Oh, Jatadian. Yes, I know the kind,
2: I know kind.
3: And it's not Matthew 19, verse 3. No, you shall dear Cacrebo. And shall you? Muko jina so den for better for worse. Oba ne ba ma hia foforo no mo wale a. Last week me catch raw. 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
3: 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Apart from, say, will be about your mind, and that's will be the woo. Romans 7, be all. Romans chapter 7, verse 2 to 3. Yen shall no man be a noa, and no cotin, near dear, a dear while you go by. Romans chapter 7, verse 2, as I say.
2: Romans chapter 7 verse number 2.
3: Ose say.
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1: 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First one say Aaron Poma.
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1: Sefero ka kire Moses say munya awade bi a.
0: Sefero ka kire Moses say.
1: Munya awade bi a.
0: Munya awade bi a.
1: Na ka kire Aaron say.
0: Ana ka kire Aaron say.
1: Fa Poma no to fo.
0: Fa Poma no to fo.
1: Wo Pharaoh anim.
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0: 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Na Aaron de ne poma no too fam wɔ Pharaoh ɛne ne kuo anim.
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0: 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Acts 16:16 kai hɔ. 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
1: Acts chapter 16 verse
0: 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Acts 16:16.
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0: 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I turn your ring into the God ring. And today I prophesy to you. In the name of Jesus. The name of Jesus.
1: Amen.
0: And I could Jesus woman to me. Woman could you to me be? And the name of Jesus. Jesus. Bushum be our tea India.
1: Aye. Smaller God.
0: Ishakeurade.
1: Amen.
0: And the name of God.
1: God.
0: Israel of God, no. To me be a walk with you to me more God.
1: God,
0: and was a God.
1: Bosom.
0: God don't see a bosom. Mexico. And as I was from the war, and then again I saw for a quantity, said to me, no, nobody here, German, and you put the etiry.
1: God, sample of the head of my business.
0: And then depend on Brian the fly for. Nipper, the baby, and Niguso. That's who Mama the fly for. If it's a Paul, none and Niguso. Paul, none and Niguso. As nine, as Bible say, and Tampana, you are in a bottle, one, be beefing and yes, here, the adi.
1: Abai.
0: And I was say, Cody for one. Mebwana,
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0: 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Enipa be bra ne gu so nso wo enti na bible ne say wo wa so
1: nso wo ntia so
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0: 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Me happy. Me know when I'm in the best thing you say. I didn't got a wire call. And we defend your break call. Oh! Don't wash it.
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0: Aha.
1: Was it the wager no nanny?
0: And Yakupo de Nembre di Kai Ebano. And I Oka said, the wager any one nanny.
1: No, not our son.
0: And son, I won't quite idea the hour. It is all on us a umua dia. Eh, dear Passe, over to me and you not check. It must say them lunch and lady can buy you. A radish at your shimu said, the wager any one nanny.
1: Now, quite our
0: now, uncle let me idea the hour. Or them lunch and the boy will be you know. A radish sadi ever a mass metals you know, and some Moses. No, I actually ashamed the Deuteronomy chapter 5 verse 16. It was actually ashamed.
1: Deuteronomy 5 verse 16.
0: How was it say? You are the one. Na okɔ Bible no mu a wo bɔ sɛ kane no sɛ krɔfo kɔ wiade ne yɛ kye no a na Bible sɛ anka sɛ nipa no kraa no anka yɛ mu na nimtia but sɛ wo ma wanu tia panyin a na Yesu abu okun sɛ okɔ Deuteronomy chapter 21 verse 15 na kai wo mami
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0: 15 to 17.
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1: Was it the Obo Neja?
0: 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I am the Nano.
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0: 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No person will call anymore. 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
0: 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Now can Deuteronomy chapter 27 verse 16. Trust them can say, Deuteronomy 27 verse 16.
1: 27
0: number 16.
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0: Aha, trust way.
1: And no man can do a yenaja.
0: And the Bible ne can say, and no may better will be a yen neja.
1: And
0: then,
1: now mining in Anka say,
0: I'm mining in Anka say,
1: Amen.
0: Ka'emi, mami pa. As we never say, I could like to work as such an enemy, I say, Obey, we are such
1: a samo.
0: A blunt year to a summon the papa, Nasa Penibia. Will go any and Indian to me, my will be now while you're free.
1: Sa,
0: Titi, and Blamun and Tina, it says, Mua. 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
3: 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switch it sene be mo hu ni ye Meme nkonko meme ka asama enya nokre we are from direct source in Shire FM for boa I'm also lying verified Facebook page of in Shire FM with a very heavy heart we announce the demise of Evangelist Odru may his soul rest in peace aha enti this is why I got my information si se no bi se na mama because me spreading the message and obi share mama privately me investigation and that's what I got Ha, nti se nchira fo boa, meso me boa. Let me zoom it well. Sena mbe ya mube hu. It was posted 2 hours ago. 2 hours ago. Ha. Nti ya, mime breaking news enye papa. That is him. We're a Facebook page of Nchira FM. Nchira FM. 2 hours ago. 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Mr. Amu, where is Kofi Odru? Mr. Amu, where is Kofi Odru? Where is Stephen Odru? Ha, the message is not yet here. Ha, tomorrow I'm here. Hey, Anna, we're about to be cast on with you. Audio, no more. I'm not fancy anymore. I'm fast. Audio, no send a member. Oh, chill, say on with you. Ha, dance. Hey, yeah, dear, no more. But now I'm here. I say, move, Dini, pamu, feel, be no. You guys should stop that. I should stop that. 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

Oh, okay. 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You think we will come and sit here and spread false news? This is from their page. They even posted this video. Rest were evangelists. I'm posting the video. I say, then I just said we are here to joke. 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We're in your joke.

0: 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One of the very few mo kanyankopa asem undiluted. One of the very few. See, and I am wondering the kind of preachers are take you over. We are just praying. See, I know. A bit of order that, but fear no move him one by one. See, we are not here to joke.
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1: 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Okay, no, man.
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1: 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Every family in our way. Not very fast, Ghana, quit on his empty said, Yadi.
2: Who's here?
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2: onipa hand time
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2: We kura.
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1: 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To aso e.
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1: 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Job chapter 22 verse 29 na. Me se na ye sure bibia fa wo bua di ahobase discipline. Am I when you are on Job chapter 22 verse 29.
2: Was in that so bra was here?
1: The Bible say bra was here.
2: Obaka say.
1: Obaka say.
2: Am I so ho?
1: Am I so e di ade?
2: Ewo ho.
1: Confirm. 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You call was all baby wake up under 20 fantasy. 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
2: yes
1: be a many people who win be
2: yes
1: dia wonne na yake se sam praise God
2: hallelujah
1: to us Job 22 verse 29
2: o say
1: aha
2: se obre wase
1: obre wase a
2: obaka sa e maso ho
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2: oba ma na di
1: e Lord Jesus send me chapter 5 bible so be no wase bia obedi ye
2: yes
1: bible do famu ba e bi ye
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1: 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Ase wa nim. where are we be your minister? Or my way be here.
2: And you who?
1: Where be your minister? She no girl out of school. She say you were new from the Nam school more. One want to send him send a new for 38. No, I jump one inch. We go for blazer 32. The new phone no. The yes to cross here to look home. The cross now cross here new phone. The new phone you repeat yes. Way or bad way, bad way. But you mess in here. Or you be plenty. I want one yes. You won't grab a wall. I jump up here in the
2: yes.
1: Hey, minia. See enough about blah pow. Now Jeremiah chapter 50 verse 31 to 32 as you say.
2: Oh, hantani.
1: Now Bible say, a hantani.
2: She.
1: She.
2: Minu na nya.
1: Urade sa menka santre so bia ya hantai bia ne na no pa urade ni wanya.
2: Urade.
1: Urade ya no sio.
2: Sa for dia sem nie.
1: Nyakopon na no kasa na no pa yi.
2: If say oda.
1: If say oda.
2: Wase tu bre edu.
1: Wase. Bible say menka santre o say. What da che efedia obi o ya hantai no. Ebra urade ni betwe wasoma ya dia.
2: Edu.
1: Ti nyakopon pak wo mu guke mu sha. Because first Samuel 2 says, no kind was say, Radin Okumon no manqua.
2: Sir,
1: it was a sad time for no one, nor the Ahomas of Wakaho, and yet training town for Akaho, nor the reef one in San Rio Fono, a man named Muadian Wakamu in Ogum, nor Kuakoja or Mutrao. Pablo say, only a coupon on the Wahantan Yenya. Twas way.
2: Was such a bread do?
1: Now, also, was such a bread do?
2: Now, Hantanin, no,
1: now, Bible say, Hantanin, dear,
2: but soon,
1: hey! Obi on ya wo braso ya hantan.
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1: 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To aso
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1: 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Mi ni a o yira ba ho. Be bia be kwa ko wato no. So wa mra ho ase a wo wo nya fa wa urade ni.
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1: 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Oh, mi tro sa quotation we pa. Tro pa Jeremiah chapter 50 verse 31 to 32 no. The Bible says, "Be able to bear my sword."
2: Hallelujah.
1: Sit yo. Evangelist, so do evangelist. Down soon, and no one can go past them. No,
2: sir.
1: A summer that my own God, Jenna, that blue war. When you come on your notice, what's the shame? We are going to be a meal that they come here. And can you,
2: Nabi?
1: Dear Yen, or no other man was a bear. One can say, but you may deal with Blaboom. We are almost ready to die. Untum Koya, or Cassis, some was wrong.
2: Nabi,
1: Untum Yen, Tiura de
2: Becaya,
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0: Exodus chapter 20, verse 14.
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1: sir?
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0: no one no one fan about fracking ticket spare parts. 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
0: oh, Tad, dear cross, would you not
1: watch it?
0: And you pay good honor. Where did she get them room? Where do we number?
1: Mumba money in Anamu.
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1: Amen.
0: 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I hope I said you need for quench,
1: sir. I say, my wedding at church, the one. Not two of
0: them. Pablo said, where in a young church, though?
1: Not two of
0: them. Two for. What's your seminal,
1: sir?
0: About where I be, Kotana, who been changed. Genesis chapter 16. Verse 1 down.
1: Genesis chapter 16,
0: verse
1: 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Atifiasem ose Hagar ni Ishmael.
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1: 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Ose na Abraham Sarah unwoma no.
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0: 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What for you? Ama. 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Oko ano. When Timian cross lines, ni baby, I know who ano. I just what move wrong place.
1: Aye. Wrong movement in a way and mistake is here pa.
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1: sir, and it's
0: you and your uncle problem,
1: sir.
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1: Obey airport. Obey airport. Aye.
0: If you have a whole border, could I be new?
1: A be new.
0: Saka, I did not saw that in the crown. A fawa fra win a Kwanswa gun and gave a fancy faka crown.
1: Aye, international.
0: Amen. Blow was it? No, I didn't pay down. But who are so often getting my promo and all my splendor? Who was him that you are? We use yes you. Hey, lot of pray. Me wa.
1: Aye.
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1: Sa. 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
0: 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Abraham wo mu obi a.
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0: 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Abraham tries to be defending.
1: 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Never find a very good roof.
0: When you know it. Hallelujah.
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1: moon. There be. The time is the time is your best number.
0: Hallelujah.
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0: 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Yedinu kotu fiase nyina na so wampa.
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1: Tinder be.
0: And just a black penny band son, which will be cackle in the shirt is a woose.
1: That be.
0: A black one, the one, only one, and a whole say, ho.
1: Sir.
0: No, we will know who says, say, why. Hallelujah.
1: Amen.
0: No one who saw Yabo for a pass.
1: Sir,
0: we are shut out to say, would I be a shilling in Pedino? Instead, get
1: ready. Amen.
0: It was some qua. Mun first ro ni ahopopo.
1: Enti ehun am fam wura no masem.
0: Chapter 2 verse 9 to 10.
1: Titus chapter 2
0: verse 9 to 10.
1: Verse number 9 no. O se nkwa nso.
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1: Mumla mo ho ase.
0: Mumla mo ho ase.
1: Ma wona na wura no.
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0: 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E ma nkofo a wo mo ne wo mo te.
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0: Mun so won mu.
1: Won
0: Hallelujah.
2: Amen.
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1: Won twetwa won sema no.
0: Hallelujah.
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1: Hmm.
0: Akora kitikiti.
2: I can tell you who no obi awo na wanye.
0: Hallelujah.
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1: want yes here that encho ba wo party nti ai
0: hallelujah
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1: But you
0: know, man, me and you, Juma,
1: and in Chobun Tiantia.
0: No, I want you in the massacre.
1: Aye. Or send on Quas Woman, who was it?
0: What's your seminal? The beer that did you wash it? Or
1: so, Bron was it?
0: Or from Bron was it? Oko Colossians 3. You ever hold me?
1: Colossians 3. But the beer be kind of.
0: Verse 22.
1: Verse number 22. Should I
0: honestly say?
1: I want to say, I'm going to say, I'm going to say,
0: Colossians chapter 3, verse 22.
1: I'm going to say, what's the radi?
0: Hallelujah.
1: Amen.
0: I just said, Usho, be as an answer, Usumna. A Christosumo.
1: I am a radi su, sanity.
0: Yet a quiet heaven. Hallelujah.
1: Amen.
0: What was a babble now?
1: Was not Jumabiala Muyon?
0: It was she. A Jumabiala Muyon.
1: Move for a cramon and send your mama radi.
0: Cramu, it in chance, you move. I
1: am a radi.
0: Daddy, see.
1: A woyama radi. Who yama radi?
0: Who
1: yama radi?
0: And who my yen wahan?
1: Who yama radi?
0: One, a yadi, a deco heaven.
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0: 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Aye sum.
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3: We am dia semino.
4: No coffee or coffee.
3: Now I shut your semino.
4: Say it is sana.
3: Say in semino et sana. Yamon pay.
4: It will find Uncle Poya that was a say, a old pair, salvation, now to pay. Your baby tea, no mass, my own mediani. Cause I do me a be argument here, see, for Bamu Cass and for Bamu Kenka, do me tin a bon pay. Amen.
3: Amen. And I don't pay my cool for nanny, my company for an introduction of quotationing. Wish you my number, the church, and I FFFF. 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You should not get ready.
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3: 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Obey your Wadia. Now, when you show a physical cocoa powerful. 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
4: Amen.
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3: 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Yeah, bomb pie, she shower, dear. 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
4: Maybe you don't.
3: Who caught taking you a move?
4: Ah, God, but then God,
3: and Yasem Ketua from 26 right down to 45. Almost some hot to send cranny. Be as you shook.
4: Maybe
3: you shan't.
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3: 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My body says so bad for my idea. No, I'll see what ye nippan and fipper dear bacon. Or do you have a bar? No, do a bad bear, mano. Tianipa, a two quababuma a procedia. Shadi abu first Corinthians 11 verse 2-4. Kaiwamam.
4: First Corinthians chapter 11 verse 2-4. I say, if you ask me, I say, Emma, sorry, mu abrabo.
3: Emma,
4: I sorry, mu abrabo.
3: Hallelujah.
4: Amen. I say,
3: service. Of English Bible, no, service. Just say, said the assessor or bathroom. No, or tray. Now, you need this war. First Corinthians chapter 11 verse 2-4. Young guy, I
4: say, now, may you, I say,
3: Monkami
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4: ye said ye waken
3: ye said ye waken
4: na Abraham ye ntem ko Sara ntem ko dem ka say
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3: 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Can say, hey, Sela, Abraham, where is your wife?
4: Fine.
3: Well, you know why? Well, bon quiet, with you too much. It's in quiet when it's a threat. And if right, Papa, you're the anti. If that's a say, you're the banner. Now, we you're a Sela?
4: Na
3: wanyi shai nwa wo babenyi. 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
0: 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Trust some can say.
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0: 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You train evangelist, prophet, way with 6 months certificate diploma.
1: Hey,
0: and 6 months you.
1: Yeah. 6 months.
0: Wamu di busumi nsiya.
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0: Atete apostle. 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Atete prophet. 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Ana so say I don't know. It is as a man's way, and any panic. Oh, we are secondary school. I went near Jumaya, Pepe. Lord, you need to call him. I would have them friend, no one can say for so. No, a friend of him.
2: That was a prophet. All the tongues will be with Harry.
0: 10 years, Papa. It was a proper apostle, dear no. 6 months. Now I call prophet, dear 6 months. Now I call doctor, dear 6 months. It is within 2 years, you know. Now, Okuta apostle. Reverend
2: Doctor
0: Evangelist Pastor Edda DSP Chief Inspector Sergeant Let's say what it term ni nyina na kire say and one is okuta babu no di nsemu nu sa ti e word ni ye babu no se say
2: verse muti chapter
0: ah what se say
2: verse 5
0: ah
2: o sin kontom punchire
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2: manso twene se
0: manso twene se se
2: o magina se
0: o magina se
2: na kura bo
0: na ndo kura bo
2: we do susu se
0: oh tie listen well kai where do no one mami
2: o
0: se no kwale pa no
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0: na wo sha sofo bi dwuma wo mu dia Yet the radio so where to money way?
1: We do yet.
0: Where to money way?
1: Oh.
0: Where to money way?
1: Yes,
0: and I was sick to find the doors, Mumon Pai made my former bet. One worker says, they said, workers and our found wrong workers. Yet, your Bible will be one key to be sent here, but he's our way enough for him.
1: Custom.
0: Minam Catro. If you said, the air costs the same, Nippon be Briacoji Nulo. Soft word to me, Cassa, Obama and Tia be Jurassic and Subjaya Wasso. Osi ye breye ho ase.
2: Osi
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2: before men Mom can you answer anything in any?
0: And I read the way ya a software kuta babur e behebu.
2: No woman ni your panel.
0: No woman ni ye pa.
2: Was a moja also in the munyam.
0: It's like a radiding.
1: Amen.
2: So don't near papedi.
0: It's like a radi. And I read. Woman who pretty preacher bontini. Obakono be a quasi say.
1: If
0: you do,
1: hi, media.
0: Tell you. Na woke Kenya kupa so unya so Kenya kupa
1: so. Kwe kube wifre.
0: That's a wako na so do ya quasi say.
1: If you do,
0: Munya drink cronamo, foul speakers, and a crowd for Kahoe.
1: Pretty.
0: Now, I sum the crown quetchy,
1: maybe until
0: no more yaka crowd, I did my mamma.
1: Watch it. A co.
0: Now, where's the minimum dee come by?
1: Master made
0: the minimum dee come by.
1: When you come by,
2: now, imagine 5 years.
0: A woman mukako preaching. No, mummy, no, no. One more kofa obi o se loto kio suma obi o ta loto no. One more kofa na dance ye. Se bra.
2: On
0: kai se. No, I don't watch it. Maybe me speak about to her. Maybe me speak about to her 3 o'clock, over 5 o'clock. We are. What about session, Norma? Now, do you know what you're not
1: to
0: know? Now, I know two of them for Montum Boise, my monk, Adiachin, Yanko problem will be add you, baby, you're
1: not to know.
0: Now, we are bad then, and you're selling to no kill. What's the sir?
1: Sure.
2: Move it here. Move it here.
0: Who can you radia some papa? No, Jacqua.
2: Yamu,
0: oh Yamu,
1: no custom. What can we teach you?
0: Yamu, Yamu, na eh. Osisa machine no 5 o'clock wa. Osisa ya basida for the.
2: Basida for the.
0: Basida for the. Basida for the.
2: 2 hours.
0: Basida for the. Basida for the sa. Ah, ome mu oshirasiro waje. But ono di ome bi enyeye. No ono di. Bible ono se oko. Acts chapter 11 verse 22.
1: Osei
0: 26 ya.
1: Osei.
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1: 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Ah wo Jerusalem na so.
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1: Otu wo nyina afo se.
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0: Ah,
1: one for Abaduma and Matel Radahon.
0: One for Abaduma and Matel Radahon. Ah,
1: or any papa.
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1: GDA.
0: Hallelujah. No, me any papa and Comson and I almost
1: so uncommon GDA.
0: Unconcono GDA.
1: I am
0: my. That's right.
1: No, I didn't conform with the camera.
0: No, I didn't conform with the one who should be planning
2: tea.
0: One money any tea. One more can you say? At the Bible says, I said, not smartphone could test you, Bampa. One with the Nipper, the camera. That's right.
1: na ofiri ho ko teso
0: na omo firi ho ko teso
1: na ho yeso
0: e ko yeso
1: no
0: ne
1: ba ntio
0: wodi ne ba Antioch
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0: na wodi asafuru bebre ba tian
1: ifiamu
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1: o ma blabo nti
0: because omo ne ye no o ma blabo
1: ese Christu
0: good character good behavior
1: good teachings
0: the
1: papa
0: the word of god
1: no
0: wan say no bible no say wan hu omo ne ye no o ma blabo ne say omo ne christo ne nante it was e ho and wan to asomafo ni din say a christofo
1: as 11:22 bi antwere
0: ede and I shall the course
1: at the book.
0: I will read you my quay out for a chad the
1: book.
0: From chapter 3, verse 18 to 19. Can I mommy tell them? Jude verse 16. Can I mommy? Jude verse 16. From chapter 3, verse 18 to 19. What's it say?
3: From chapter
0: 3. What's it say? From chapter 3, verse 18 to 17. First.
3: What's it
0: say?
3: A senior no atamfo.
0: A senior no atamfo.
3: Na nipa bebre
0: na nipa bebre
3: owa
0: owa
3: menya wo ho asamun
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3: ni so me ka bi
0: so me ni so me ka bi o sai
3: wo ye kristo se ni na tamfo
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1: we say yenim ni yenim ni
0: bible say wenum ya nwifo
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1: o say
0: Namu adofo.
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0: 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Our Romans chapter 16 verse 16 to 17 John some the cash me 16 verse 16 to 17 John some the cash me
3: chapter 16
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3: verse 16 to 17
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3: o se mon fa fi anokon kon chacha
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3: Ono te takamada
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3: Oni bo na kuma.
0: Teniye papa. Na uko Romans chapter 14 verse 20 ya. Tie. Asema Bible kan.
3: Romans chapter 14
0: verse 20.
3: verse 20.
0: What say?
3: Adianinti.
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0: 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And say Yankopo Adjum.
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0: 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Wamu say no. Bible no say. Wamu hu wamu ne ye no wamu abrabo ne say. Wamu ni Christo ne nanti.
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0: 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Enu wamu tu asuma fu ni di say. E Christopher.
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0: 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Kaya wama mi tentem. Jude verse 16. Kaya wama mi. Jude verse 16. Philip chapter 3 verse 18 to 19, what's it say?
2: Philip chapter 3.
0: What's it say? Philip chapter 3 verse 18 to 17. Philip's.
2: What's it
0: say?
2: Asenia no atamfo.
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0: 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We were saying ye dear what time I will radio so June 16. I was saying.
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0: Etubako me TV ne so. 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Me show digoda na. Yana me yura ho. Moti you know, the God and your friends
1: say,
0: a stronger year. What would you mind? Oh, yeah, now me shah. Chesay,
2: no much of
0: now, Usha, Sofwa,
2: much of
0: a baswa, me, Ubram in China. May you say, Mr. Wesho, Blamin Chang, Baba for the 2 million, 5 million consultation fee. Now, oh, doctor, Uradi, Jumana, Muyeli say, yay, Muyeli say, now to our word in the swap. Tia,
1: I say,
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0: 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We shall be forced now, Michelle voices, Bible, good gusso. Oh, Lord Jesus. And running a couple we are mobile. And a click, Romans chapter 16, verse 16 to 17, Charles Samuel Kasembi. 16 verse 60 to 17. John 7 can say
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6: was it amankuma
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11: quiet.
9: Now, what is your dear no? Afrafra inside no blabuan. The young couple in Kurana say, Aquani say, Tubla walker. And they were at
12: the same.
10: I would say,
9: Blanche and Coyote ready say, what did you want to Quananwan and can you
12: question my affair?
9: Now, shall Blanche your coach said, yes, I hear that. What work will I be? We are see a Blanche and your responsible.
11: Amen.
9: Shank of one look 17 or say, a yasanke, ye de a boar to a mukum, a jaw motor,
11: a pum,
9: a pum,
11: hey.
9: Tie. So with that nipabianoa, and now the Akonaba, we are here. Genesis 2:15-17. Tia Niapa, Nabia Genesis chapter 24, verse 1. Oh. Now, Genesis chapter 2,
10: Genesis chapter 2, verse 15-17. Now, what is the point of the Edin Tomo?
9: Oh, Yanko Pondi, when the Panay, the
10: Edin
9: Tomo.
10: So, on
9: no, Obema Nejuma, one dia tosu bio. 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
9: 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Yes. 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
11: So, already in my Isaac.
9: What's your name?
11: Isaac.
9: Isaac, I understand.
11: Abraham Bokokra.
9: Abraham
11: 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No, I didn't
9: have you.
11: I didn't have you.
9: Me ma unwale ba anya den.
11: O se. 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
9: Se unwale kena.
11: Ni ma a metimu bi ma me ba.
9: E ma me den.
11: Me ba na ko mikuru mu.
9: Because oko Proverbs 22:6 a.
10: Se cha ba fara kwanya.
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10: Onfaso.
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10: Okay. Jesse catch and about David say.
9: David catch and about David say.
10: Jesse catch and about
9: Jesse. I don't catch and about David say.
10: For only anomaly.
9: For only anomaly.
10: And cheery
9: and cheery.
10: And a pano.
9: And a pani.
10: Two come on your
9: own. Come on your
10: own.
9: I want some more. Papa no. No, him the animal come ahead.
10: No, Jenny Manon.
9: No, Jenny Manon.
10: If a pan on it, you come on your own.

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You want to bomb this bitch? 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What to do? 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And your idea, oh, but to the heart. 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
0: 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Proverbs chapter 20 verse 28. 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Chron sam necessary.
1: Proverbs chapter 20
0: verse 28
1: verse number 28
0: Joseph on this say
1: Joseph on this say
0: because
1: adoye no kure hwe ohene so
0: adoye no nokure
1: hwe ohene so
0: hwe ohene so
1: adoye so na na adwatim
0: na adoye so
1: ana na adwatim
0: ana na kunwa
1: ebetim
0: what cha sham no
1: adoye no kure
0: ana no ye kan sham wo Daniel chapter 4 verse 27 Daniel chapter 4
1: Daniel chapter 4
0: Verse 27.
1: Ayo
0: eja. Trust amna kan se.
1: Nti wahene.
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1: Omafutu onya ofe.
0: Wati asham no.
1: Ayo eja.
0: Daniel chapter

0: Hallelujah.
1: Amen.
0: And pay what you need.
1: Oh.
0: Continue.
1: Just say you need.
0: Not you, Amen.
1: Mama Futu.
0: Oh, him.
1: Mama Futu.
0: Oh, you need.
1: Mama Futu.
0: Mama Futu. Hallelujah.
1: Amen.
0: I was saying, now no pay Mama Futu.
1: I know.
0: And Radia for me trying if you also be in my own. And you're not really.
1: I don't know.
0: Now, Radia over trying if you. And you're punching and cooking because you're dear. And then to my frau, and yes, actually, yes, you shook a cake. And you would tie a luncheon, I would it over to our home.
1: I
0: read it over to our session. Our month for you won't,
1: sir.
0: Shall our month for you won't. What about 2 years for Nancy from no mind the money? Some jet. It's your radical and person where you'll be a banner summon and this way a Kelly. Or Cassam will Proverbs 31.
1: Verse chapter 31,
0: verse 2.
1: Verse number 2, no?
0: 2 to 5. Okazembi.
1: Say.
0: Proverbs chapter 31.
1: Verse number 2, no?
0: Adam, me ba.
1: Adam, me yefumba.
0: Adam, me yefumba. Adam, my promise, son.
1: Efa wa hua de mama. 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
0: Kwenuma.
1: Oh.
0: Why no normal for my one day, mama?
1: I am him fool.
0: Quiet.
1: I said, I am for a coin, your dear son.
0: Then for what coin so?
1: And your dear son,
0: I will not sooner, and yet the best side wine.
1: I am for.
0: And I am by him for Jim Bonnet.
1: A general.
0: What coin, you know what coin I will not sooner?
1: I know.
0: Also, a big crumb, you need to. Obitum, because I am.